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Hey driver, I've been feeling like there's no point at all. 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
3: It is underway, 529. We'll start a minute early. Hope you have a great start to your Wednesday. Thanks for having us on. Certainly fall in the air today. Officially the first day of fall. And we'll hit a high later on this afternoon. Just 18 Celsius under a mix of sun and clouds. So not a bad fall day around CK. 14 Celsius is where we are now to start off your Wednesday. And Dina Carter, Strawberry Wine. Good morning, Big Breakfast, Big Country.

A season that is now officially behind us. Keith Urban's Long Hot Summer. We're Chatham Kent's Big Country 91.3 at 540. The Big Breakfast with Mike and Cheryl. First full day of fall as it arrived about 10 hours ago. 18 this afternoon. It's 14 Celsius right now. Dallas Smith. Good time goes on Big Country. You're

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1: With an update from CK News Today, .ca, I'm Cheryl Johnstone. A Tilbury man who pleaded guilty to killing his friend in 2024 has been sentenced to life in prison with no parole for at least 15 years. 36-year-old David Treloat pleaded guilty last year to second-degree murder and the killing of 55-year-old Henry Newdorf. The Crown called the murder calculated, extremely brutal, and cold. Justice Brian Dubé said the killing was senseless and cowardly, but noted Treloat's significant mental health and intellectual issues reduced his culpability. He was also given credit for his guilty plea, remorse, and cooperation with police. Thamesville is now home to the first Project Bookmark Canada plaque in southwestern Ontario. It honors local author Robertson Davies, who based his novel Fifth Business in the town. CEO and chief librarian Heidi Wima says the branch is over the moon at having been chosen.
2: To have such a well-known local author from Thamesville, where we have a library branch, and to have this unveiling at our Thamesville branch is just very exciting for us.
1: The project was funded through fundraising efforts involving municipal officials and local vendors. A long-haul trucker says more hands-on training is needed as Ontario announces planned safety changes for the trucking industry. Travis McDougall, a member of Truckers for Safer Highways, welcomes plans for a dedicated integrity manager for driver testing and increased enforcement. But he says the amount of testing still isn't enough.
3: The 103 and a half hours that's already set out in the curriculum as it is hardly even enough. So if we're going to be adding to it, which I think we should be, let's not just throw it in as extra things to teach in that time frame.
1: The province says a new standardized curriculum will include more than 103 hours of training, with possible additions including fatigue management, rural and remote driving, human trafficking awareness, and mandatory air brake training. Keep your eyes on the sky tonight. Strong solar winds are triggering a minor geomagnetic storm, bringing a chance to spot the northern lights across Canada. The Weather Network says while the brightest displays will be further north, a seasonal magnetic alignment, also known as equinox cracks, could boost aurora activity and pull those glowing lights further south down into southwestern Ontario. In sports, the Toronto Blue Jays game against the Orioles in Baltimore yesterday was rained out. They'll play a doubleheader today. Even though the Jays didn't play, their playoff hopes all but ended when both the Guardians and White Sox won. That means Toronto will only make the playoffs if they win all five of their remaining games and either Cleveland or Chicago lose all five of theirs. The Detroit Tigers lost 3-1 to Washington. Meanwhile, Tigers pitcher Justin Verlander will be making the final start of his career this Saturday against Pittsburgh. The team says the 43-year-old will return from a hamstring injury to pitch one more game before retiring. In other baseball action, the Tampa Bay Rays beat the Yankees 6-1 in Game 2 of a doubleheader to clinch the AL East title. In the WNBA, the Portland Fire closed out their inaugural season with a 90-82 win in overtime against Golden State. Chatham's Bridget Carlton returned from an ankle injury to score 26 points, including 5 3-pointers. The Toronto Tempo lost 97-95 to Chicago. That's their 7th loss in a row. In the PJHL, the Wheatley Sharks lost 6-4 to Essex. And in NHL preseason action, the Detroit Red Wings beat Pittsburgh 7-4. Edmonton Oilers got by the Winnipeg Jets 2-1 in overtime, while the Vancouver Canucks fell 3-1 to the Calgary Flames. Now the forecast, a mix of sun and cloud today with a chance of showers and windy with a high of 17. Partly cloudy tonight with a low of 10 and sunny tomorrow with a high of 20. Right now it's 14 Celsius. I'm Cheryl Johnstone. For more on these and other stories, visit cknewstoday.ca.
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0: He is John Morgan. We are Chatham Kent's Big Country 91.3 and Kid Myself. Big breakfast on this Wednesday morning, midweek already. It is Mike and Cheryl looking for a fall day today, and it fits the role because it's the first full fall day of 2026 as it arrived at 8.04 last night. 18 with cloud cover this afternoon at 14 Celsius right now. Coming up, your big buzz, and the color of the year has been declared by Sherwin-Williams. It's an interesting choice, an interesting way to describe it from some people. We'll let you know about that. Shock Top has unveiled a new limited edition beer for fall time, specifically Halloween. We'll let you know. And it was 260 years ago today that it was the first known student protest over what? We'll let you know. Coming up in 1 minute.
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4: What's happening?
5: The big buzz.
0: Well, the folks at Sherwin-Williams has declared its 2027 color of the year, and it is celery.
6: Yeah, the soft muta green with some yellow undertones, chosen for reflecting, quote, wellness, balance, and connection. They described it as calming yet uplifting.
0: And disgusting. I'm not a celery guy. Social media users were less enthusiastic than Sherwin-Williams, comparing it to, quote, hospital green and vomit, while others expressed fatigue and muted tones.
6: Sherwin-Williams isn't alone, though. Several other color companies have also chosen shades of green as their color of the year, but I guess fans are quite a fan of it.
0: Of celery green, anyway. Yeah. Shock Top, they've unveiled a new beer. It's called Candy Corn Wheat, limited edition they've created with Spirit Halloween.
6: Apparently, it's already available at some select beverage retailers, and it sounds like it could become a regular seasonal thing if it sells well.
0: As for the flavor, someone who tried it said, quote, the sweetness is surprisingly restrained while still very much tasting like a wheat beer. The candy corn flavor is definitely present, but it's more of a little Halloween flourish than something beating you over the head with a plastic pumpkin bucket full of sugar.
6: Ooh, is that a slight of pumpkin spice there?
0: Maybe.
6: Other people, though, had thoughts. One wrote, this is diabolical. Well, someone else said, bro, I'm so ready to try this. Another added, I need to try it, but I don't know. I'm not sure how I feel about it.
0: I'm okay with the occasional wheat beer, but I think when you add candy corn flavoring, I'm out. I'm done. Sorry. And it was 260 years ago today, September 23rd, 1766, Harvard students launched what is known as the first student protest on a college campus.
6: At the time, there was only 7 colleges in the colonies, apparently fed up with bad and unwholesome butter in the dining commons is what led to the protest.
0: They were upset about the butter.
6: The butter said it was bad. According to a later student account, they declared, behold, our butter stinketh.
0: Well, at least they were classy with the language. Students subsequently walked out of the dining hall and ate in the middle of the town. The dispute lasted for weeks, Harvard eventually acknowledging the bad butter while disciplining student leaders. At one point, roughly half the student body was suspended over butter.
6: Did they at least get some better butter after that?
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0: The Big Breakfast.
1: Hey, good morning. It is Mike and Cheryl. Big Breakfast nicely underway on this Wednesday and the first full day of fall as it came ushering in about 10 hours ago. And it's playing the part. Definitely has that fall feel to it as you're out the door this morning.
2: As I said yesterday, it's feeling like an October fall. Like you were comparing it to like you should go trick-or-treating now or something.
1: Actually, when I got out of the car this morning, about 4:45 here at work, I'm like, this has the feel of, like Halloween night.
2: Mm-hmm.
1: It's verging on, we're in sweaters, but we're verging on coat weather today. It will get better for the weekend, though, in terms of temperature details coming up shortly. Another chance to qualify, many chances today, week 5 of the big 10K giveaway.
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1: So Debbie, Michelle, Wendy, and Tanya are four winners so far of $1,000. Guys, where are you? I guess it's been the luck of the draw. Just four women so far?
2: That's how it goes sometimes.
1: So we will continue with week 5. And also coming up in just a few minutes, we will get to your daily scoop. And oh, guess who is setting more records?
2: Ella Langley continues to dominate the Billboard charts. A country singer recently found himself locked inside of an airplane bathroom.
1: Oops.
2: Sounds like my worst nightmare.
1: Yeah.
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1: Tyler, Joe Miller, we're Chatham Kent's Big Country 91.3. Should have known better in your Wednesday morning in the Big Breakfast. It is Mike and Cheryl, 6:29. We're a bit early. You're going to be okay? You're situated? You're fine.
2: Yes.
1: Okay, good. A little bit later on this afternoon, 18 in a cloud cover. Right now, we're at 13.
2: You're just trying to fill time now, aren't you, Mike?
1: That's pretty much it. We've got another 30 seconds. I can keep going. Or you can start.
2: I can just start. So with an update from cknewstoday.ca, I'm Cheryl Johnstone. Tilbury man has been sentenced to life in prison for killing his friend in January of 2024. David Trelo pled guilty to second-degree murder in the death of 55-year-old Henry Newdorf. The Crown called the murder extremely brutal and said it shocked the community. The justice called the killing senseless and cowardly, but said Trelo's significant mental health and intellectual issues reduced his culpability. Trelo will have no chance of parole for at least 15 years. The first Project Bookmark Canada plaque in southwestern Ontario has been unveiled in Thamesville. The plaque honoring local author Robertson Davies was unveiled at the library branch. Davies was born in Thamesville and is recognized as one of Canada's best essayists and novelists. The plaque features a quote from his book Fifth Business, which was set in Thamesville. Voters in British Columbia will head to the polls next month. CTV News says Premier David Eby called a snap provincial election yesterday. That'll take place on October 24th, just 1 week after municipal elections in BC. A professional long-haul trucker is taking a wait-and-see approach to the province's planned safety updates for Ontario's trucking industry. Travis McDougall with Truckers for Safer Highways says establishing a dedicated integrity manager for driver testing is a good start after issues with fraudulent testing in the past.
3: We've seen that with even the OPP arresting some or charging some drive test examiners for fraud and stuff, so I think this is a good start. We got to make sure that the driving schools are teaching what they're supposed to be and what they say they're teaching.
2: The province also plans to standardize truck driver training with more than 103 hours of curriculum, although McDougall would like to see at least 150 hours. In sports, the Toronto Blue Jays game in Baltimore yesterday was rained out. They'll play a doubleheader today. Now, even though the Jays didn't play, their playoff hopes all but ended when both the Guardians and White Sox won. That means Toronto will only make the playoffs now if they win all five of their remaining games and either Cleveland or Chicago lose all five of theirs. The Detroit Tigers lost 3-1 to Washington. In the WNBA, the Portland Fire got by Golden State 90-82 in overtime. Chatham's Bridget Carlton scored 26 points, including 5 three-pointers. The Toronto

0: tempo, fell 97-95 to Chicago. In the PJHL, the Wheatley Sharks lost 6-4 to Essex. And in NHL preseason action, the Detroit Red Wings beat Pittsburgh 7-4. Edmonton Oilers got by the Winnipeg Jets 2-1 in overtime. Vancouver Canucks fell 3-1 to the Calgary Flames, while the Buffalo Sabres beat Columbus 5-1. Now the forecast, a mix of sun and cloud today with a chance of showers and windy with a high of 17. Partly cloudy tonight with a low of 10 and sunny tomorrow with a high of 20. Right now it's 13 Celsius. I'm Cheryl Johnstone. 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

0: Well, it's now in our rearview mirror, summertime. There's Kenny Chesney. We're Chatham Kent's Big Country 91.3. It's Mike and Cheryl with the Big Breakfast, 18 Celsius later on this afternoon in CK with a mix of sun and cloud, maybe more clouds than sun. 13 Celsius is where we are, and unsurprisingly, Ella Langley reaching unprecedented new heights with one of her tunes. We'll let you know about that. The Daily Scoop is coming up, and Riley Green made his coaching debut on The Voice on Monday nights. We'll get to your Daily Scoop in 2 minutes.
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0: It's a Daily Scoop. Well, surprise, surprise, Ella Langley reaching unprecedented new heights.
10: Choosin' Texas has made history and continues its record-breaking reign. It's now the longest-running number one single of all time on the Billboard Hot 100 chart with a staggering 23 weeks at number one.
0: Wow.
10: Ella posted a video thanking the fans.
11: Just thank you. Thank you so much. It's changing my life. It's changing lives of the writers of this song. It's changing lives of my family, and it is truly growing an atmosphere for something I'm going to be able to do the rest of my life. And I just, today it doesn't feel like a real thing. It feels fake, and somebody's going to come in and be like, ha-ha, we're kidding the whole time. It's just kidding.
0: Unlikely. The song has also become the longest-running number one single by a female artist in Canada and is currently nominated for 3 CMAs and 4 MTV Video Music Awards.
10: Michael Ray recently found himself locked inside of a Southwest Airlines bathroom on a flight from Nashville to San Francisco.
0: I'm claustrophobic just hearing that. Mm-hmm. The crew worked to free him before instructing him to kick the bottom left of the door. And it finally gave way. Just kick it. It's fine.
10: He shared the whole experience on social media and jokes that now, when he goes into an airplane bathroom, he just holds the door closed instead of locking it.
0: Interesting. Riley Green made his coaching debut on The Voice Monday night. He and Kelly Clarkson playfully fought to win over a teenage contestant who auditioned with Travis Tritt's Anymore.
10: When the contestant told Riley that their favorite song was actually My Way, Riley got out of his chair, got his guitar, and went on stage and played guitar while the teen sang a few lines from the song. And of course, he then chose Riley.
12: If I had it my way, I'd be watching your eyes turn from brown to bright now.

0: It's Nate Holler. We're Chatham Kent's Big Country 91.3 and Race to the Bottom, heading to 7 o'clock on your Wednesday morning. And Mike and Cheryl, it is the Big Breakfast. Thanks for all the votes coming through yesterday, BigCountry913.com. And the question of the day, talking about bicycles.
1: Want to know if you own a bike? And that was because it was like Car Free Day, like World Car Free Day.
0: Yeah.
1: I try to encourage people to take public transit, walk, bike. Instead of and leaving the car, you know, leave it parked. Yeah. Think of other ways to get around.
0: Get some exercise.
1: So we asked if you own a bike, and 54% of you said yes.
0: And you own two of them.
1: Mm-hmm.
0: Today, happy first full day of fall officially coming through. What, 8:04 last night?
1: And it definitely feels like fall this morning.
0: Sure does. Sweater, maybe even a light jacket. So quite simply today, we're asking, what is your favorite season?
1: You've got four to choose from.
0: That's right.
1: What's your favorite? All those people that say they love fall, this is the real fall weather here, where it's a little damp, windy, cold.
0: Yeah. It's a toss-up for me. Is it spring or fall? Because on the spring, you're coming off of a long, cold winter.
1: Mm-hmm.
0: You're happy, warmer things are coming. Or is it fall? Because now, my stage of life, I'm kind of sick of the heat and the humidity. I'm glad for that to be behind
1: you're
0: me.
1: Happy to open the windows and not be sweating all the time.
0: Yeah. So
1: no,
0: basically, seems like I'm never happy, ever. But if you had to pick one, what is your favorite season? I probably can predict who's going to finish last.
1: Yeah, probably winter.
0: Probably old man winter. Let us know your favorite season. That is the big question all day to vote at BigCountry913.com.
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1: With an update from cknewstoday.ca, I'm Cheryl Johnstone. David Trelo will spend at least 15 years in prison before being eligible for parole for the 2024 killing of his friend Henry Newdorf. The 36-year-old Tilbury man was sentenced to life in prison after pleading guilty to second-degree murder. The Crown described the killing as calculated, brutal, and cold. The court heard that Treloud has several mental health and intellectual issues, and Justice Brian Dubé said those factors reduced his level of culpability. Treloud was also credited for pleading guilty, showing remorse, and cooperating with police. Thamesville's Library Branch has honored a local author. Robertson Davies was born in Thamesville, and a plaque showcasing a passage from his novel, Fifth Business, was unveiled there yesterday. Carolyn B. Croft with Project Bookmark Canada says the plaque was an easy sell for the community.
2: You could walk down the street and just talk to anybody, and they were all enthusiastic about it.
1: A second plaque honoring author Lori Lanson will be unveiled at the Chatham Library Branch at a later date. U.S. President Donald Trump says his country will continue buying Canadian potash after all. The Canadian press says Trump made the comments to reporters during meetings at the United Nations General Assembly. It comes a day after Trump had said that he was working on a deal to buy cheaper potash from Belarus. Saskatchewan is the world's largest producer of potash, a key component of fertilizers, and the U.S. is its biggest customer. Ontario is planning new safety measures for the trucking industry, including standardized training for commercial drivers. The province says the curriculum will include more than 103 hours of training, fatigue management, northern and rural driving, human trafficking awareness, and mandatory air brake training. Travis McDougall of Truckers for Safer Highways says those additions are welcome, but he wants more hands-on training.
3: All this job is done in the truck. The majority of the training, whatever the amount of hours that is decided, I'd like to see it up a lot closer to maybe 150. But whatever it's decided to be, we need to make sure the majority of that training is done in the cab of a truck, around the truck.
1: He also says establishing a dedicated integrity manager for driver testing is a good start. In sports, the Toronto Blue Jays game against the Orioles in Baltimore yesterday was rained out. They'll play a doubleheader today. Now, even though the Jays didn't play, their playoff hopes all but ended when both the Guardians and White Sox won. That means Toronto will only make the playoffs if they win all five of their remaining games and either Cleveland or Chicago lose all five of theirs. The Detroit Tigers lost 3-1 to Washington. Meanwhile, Tigers pitcher Justin Verlander will make the final start of his career this Saturday against Pittsburgh. The team says the 43-year-old will return from a hamstring injury to pitch one more game before retiring. In other baseball action, the Tampa Bay Rays beat the Yankees 6-1 in Game 2 of a doubleheader to clinch the AL East title. In the WNBA, the Portland Fire closed out their inaugural season with a 90-82 win in overtime against Golden State. Chatham's Bridget Carlton returned from an ankle injury to score 26 points, including 5 3-pointers. The Toronto Tempo lost 97-95 to Chicago. In the PJHL, the Wheatley Sharks lost 6-4 to Essex. And in NHL preseason action, the Detroit Red Wings beat Pittsburgh 7-4. Edmonton Oilers got by the Winnipeg Jets 2-1 in overtime. The Vancouver Canucks fell 3-1 to the Calgary Flames, while the Buffalo Sabres beat Columbus 5-1. Now the forecast, a mix of sun and cloud today with a chance of showers and windy with a high of 17. Partly cloudy tonight with a low of 10 and sunny tomorrow with a high of 20. Right now, it's 13 Celsius. I'm Cheryl Johnstone. For more on these and other stories, visit cknewstoday.ca.
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0: Lauren, Elena, Chase Matthew, we're Chatham Kids, Big Country, 91.3 at All My Exes, and the Big Breakfast, and your Wednesday morning, it is Mike and Cheryl, and not only is your chance to win 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nicely underway, and you could win that $1,000 in cash on Monday morning when we do another grand prize draw. 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With your Big IQ, your chance to win that $20 gift card to Riverview Gaming Center. 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That's what we're asking you in a few minutes. 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One of them's right. 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
0: Hi, it's Cordell Green. Silly stories to put a smile on your face and warm and fuzzy stuff too. It's time for our feel-good stories of the day. Imagine being 9 years of age and you get invited to sing O Canada before a Maple Leafs game. LaSalle grade 9 student Ella Pachaco has been singing since she was little and was invited to have that very rare opportunity. But then, on the day she was supposed to do it, she woke up sick. Fortunately, she was able to spend the day trying everything, tea and honey, lozenges, hot showers, hoping her voice would hold up, and it did. She walked into Scotiabank Arena, stood in front of thousands of hockey fans, and managed to belt out that anthem prior to the preseason game. So New York has just debuted their robo-toilets. These are like fancy porta-potties. They're free for anybody to use, part of the efforts to clean up the streets and keep people from doing their business out in alleys. The only problem is there's a multitude of ways that these could be abused. So there's a time limit, and after 10 minutes, no matter what state you're in, those doors are going to open. Here's the warning you'll get if you haven't been eating your fiber and you're still sitting there after 10 minutes.
7: Attention, your use time has expired. The door is opening now.
0: The other day, a DoorDash driver was on his way to making a delivery, and just a couple of blocks down from the house, he got into a crash. He reached out to the customer and let him know. That guy has now gone viral because he walked down to the scene of the crash so he could get his order.
8: Yeah, hey, man, I'm right down the street. I'm like, let me come grab my food. I'm so sorry, bro. Got an accident bringing me my food.
0: A 16-year-old prodigy in Mexico has invented a new kind of fire extinguisher that uses sound waves. The sound waves put out the flames in seconds. Her name's Angela Hernandez. Her device uses a 12-volt battery, a frequency generator, and a speaker that emits 30 pulses per second, which pushes oxygen away from a fire. How cool is that? A fire extinguisher that doesn't use water or chemicals. And then the fact that it was invented by a 16-year-old is pretty dang awesome. A couple in San Francisco was rushing to the hospital because the woman was going into labor, but they got stuck in traffic along the way. The family pulled over and called 911, but first responders couldn't get to them because, again, traffic. But here's the incredible part. As it turns out, there was also a doula stuck in the same traffic, and the birth support worker helped coach the mother through labor. The paramedics eventually showed up just as the baby was finding its way out. There's a 14-year-old who's gone viral for playing the Dire Straits song Sultans of Swing as a guitar solo on a rhythm guitar. He's adding some percussion in there. It's all at once, and it sounds like there's multiple people playing, but it's just him.
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1: I like the expression on your face as you're reading these options. It's like, what is this?
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1: Never seen you wince so much. 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Good morning.
3: Good morning.
1: What do you think it is out of those four things that Cheryl struggled to pronounce?
3: I don't know how to say it.
1: Well, neither does Cheryl. So
2: the hair fest?
3: I think so, yeah.
1: Well, guess what? Is she right, Cheryl?
2: You're right. That's it.
1: So it kind of it turned into harvest eventually, but it was spelled H-A-E-R-F-E-S-T. Hair fest.
2: Or har? Har?
1: Hair fest. We could spend all morning trying to pronounce it. But you're right, absolutely.
2: This is what I need to Google and just have it pronounce it for me.
1: That's right. That's what fall and autumn was called back in the day. What's your name?
3: Joan,
1: are you ready for fall? I mean, I hope you are, because here we are.
3: Yeah, well, I don't like the idea of the winter, but
1: this is a nice bridge, though. We don't have to worry about winter for another little while.
3: No, but it's coming.
1: I guess you're balancing us out. I'm trying to be a little glass half full, but here we are into fall. Hope you have a wonderful day. We're going to hook you up with the $20 gift card to Riverview Gaming Center, where it doesn't matter what season it is. It's always a good time at Riverview Gaming Center. You're on your way, okay?
3: Okay, thank you very much.
1: You are more than welcome. Hang on, we'll get some more information from you, and we'll get that gift card to you. Hairfest. You want to go through the list once again?
2: No, I just Googled it, and it is pronounced Hairfest.
1: Hairfest.
2: It rhymes with harvest.
1: Sure. It eventually turned into that. And then eventually, we just started calling it fall, because it's much easier to say that. Fall or
2: because the leaves start falling?
1: I don't know. We could do a lot of research on this. Another chance to win tomorrow morning. The Big IQ returning with Riverview Gaming Center at 7:20 tomorrow.
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0: It's JoJo Mason. We're Chatham Kent's Big Country 91.3 and Let Me Down Easy coming up at 7:30 in your Wednesday morning. In the Big Breakfast, looking for a high of 18 with cloud cover this afternoon. Right now, we're still at 12.
1: With an update from CKNewsToday.ca, I'm Cheryl Johnstone. A Tilbury man has been sentenced to life in prison for killing his friend in January of 2024. David Trelat pled guilty to second-degree murder in the death of 55-year-old Henry Newdorf. The Crown called the murder extremely brutal and said it shocked the community. The justice called the killing senseless and cowardly, but said Trelat's significant mental health and intellectual issues reduced his culpability. Trelat will have no chance of parole for at least 15 years. The first Project Bookmark Canada plaque in southwestern Ontario has been unveiled in Thamesville. The plaque honoring local author Robertson Davies was unveiled at the library branch yesterday. Davies was born in Thamesville and is recognized as one of Canada's best essayists and novelists. The plaque features a quote from his book Fifth Business, which was set in Thamesville. Voters in British Columbia will head to the polls next month. CTV News says Premier David Eby called a snap provincial election yesterday. That'll take place on October 24th, just 1 week after municipal elections in BC. A professional long-haul trucker is taking a wait-and-see approach to the province's planned safety updates for Ontario's trucking industry. Travis McDougall of Truckers for Safer Highway says establishing a dedicated integrity manager for driver testing is a good start after issues with fraudulent testing in the past.
2: Arresting some or charging some drive test examiners for fraud and stuff. So I think this is a good start. We got to make sure that the driving schools are teaching what they're supposed to be and what they say they're teaching.
1: The province also plans to standardize truck driver training with more than 103 hours of curriculum, but Dougal would like to see about 150 hours. In sports, the Toronto Blue Jays game in Baltimore yesterday was rained out. They'll play a doubleheader today. Now, even though the Jays did not play, their playoff hopes all but ended when both the Guardians and White Sox won. That means Toronto will only make the playoffs if they win all five of their remaining games and either Cleveland or Chicago lose all five. The Detroit Tigers fell 3-1 to Washington. In the WNBA, the Portland Fire got by Golden State 90-82 in overtime. Chatham's Bridget Carlton scored 26 points, including 5 three-pointers for the Fire. The Toronto Tempo lost 97-95 to Chicago. In the PJHL, the Wheatley Sharks fell 6-4 to Essex. And in NHL preseason action, the Detroit Red Wings beat Pittsburgh 7-4. The Edmonton Oilers got by the Winnipeg Jets 2-1 in overtime, while the Vancouver Canucks fell 3-1 to the Calgary Flames. Now the forecast, a mix of sun and cloud today with a chance of showers and windy with a high of 17. Partly cloudy tonight with a low of 10 and sunny tomorrow with a high of 20. Right now it's 12 Celsius. I'm Cheryl Johnstone. For more on these and other stories, visit CK News.

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0: She's Ellen Langley. We're Chatham Kent's Big Country 91.3 in Love and Life Again. Mike and Cheryl, it is a big breakfast. Hope you're having a great start to your day. And we want you to think about a time, either recently or in the past, where you had to explain something to another adult that you didn't think you'd ever have to explain to an adult. You thought, you're an adult, you should know this. What's an instance that you have? We want to hear your stories. It's an article on BuzzFeed recently, and there's some doozies. We'll discuss this coming up in 2 minutes.
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0: Hope you're having a great start to your Wednesday. It is Mike and Cheryl. And what would you add to this list? Every once in a while, you'll come across somebody where you, and as adults, you'll have to explain something that you never thought you'd have to explain for them being an adult.
7: Something that you think is pretty basic and right. Common knowledge, right?
0: You're a grown adult. Why do I need to explain this to you? Online, there's quite the article. I saw this on BuzzFeed recently. Adults sharing the wildest things they've had to explain to other adults. I think my favorite here, a passenger on a flight asked why we were delayed, despite the captain just explaining that the aircon was not working and the techs were on it. The passenger asked, how come we don't open the windows on the plane? They stared at her, wondering if it was a joke. It was no joke. They explained why opening the windows was not possible. Cabin air pressure, lack of oxygen as we go higher. She really believed if they could open windows on the plane, they would let the air in while you're flying.
7: I'm just shaking my head.
0: There's more, though.
7: Yeah, people then started adding their own stories. Someone said, I was telling my sister about how two friends drove to Alaska. And she asked, how does that work? I said, well, you cross into Canada, and then you drive, and then you cross the border back into Alaska. But she responded, no, Alaska's an island.
0: Oh, no.
7: Yeah, because you know those maps that Americans have a lot of times? It just shows the U.S., Hawaii, and Alaska as, like, floating up in the middle of nowhere.
0: So, like, we're nothing on these maps?
7: Yep, pretty much.
0: Oh, my goodness. Another one said, I walked into the break room just in time to stop a coworker from cooking a can of corn in the microwave, an unopened can of corn.
7: Metal can.
0: Right.
7: Someone else said they had to explain to someone who'd gone to college, was a nurse, what a semicircle was. That it was literally half a circle.
0: A semicircle. Another one, I had to explain to my cousin's husband, who is 35 years old, by the way, that thunder does not come from two clouds crashing into each other.
7: Someone said their colleague, a grown man, thought that indoor cats just did their business all over the house, didn't understand how litter boxes worked, that you could train them.
0: They actually thought cats just ran the...
7: Yeah.
0: My niece didn't know that pickles were made from cucumbers. She thought there was a pickle tree or pickle bush somewhere.
7: You know what? The number of people then added on about boyfriends, friends, cousins that didn't realize. They're like, oh, these cucumbers look a lot like pickles. Not realizing they're the same thing, that they've just gone through a process.
0: What would you add to this list? What have you had to explain to other adults that you never thought you would have to explain to other adults? Let us know. Add to the list.
8: 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Call or text with your comments to the Wattuck Fuel Studio line at 519-351-6300.

0: New music, Vincent Mason. We are Chatham Kent's Big Country 91.3. That is damned if I do. Just shy of 8 o'clock. It's Mike and Cheryl. Big breakfast. And if you're looking for something to do with the kids later on tonight, take them downtown Chatham to the Capitol Theater.
1: Every Wednesday, they show a movie on the big screen at the Capitol. And tonight, it's Beauty and the Beast, the original animated film. That'll be shown at 7 o'clock tonight.
0: So that's the OG.
1: Yes, my favorite, to be honest. I'm pretty sure I might still have it on VHS somewhere.
0: I might have it on Betamax. I don't know why I'm trying to one-up you there. I'm sorry.
1: I don't know. You always try to, Mike. But I don't care because Beauty and the Beast is such a great film. You'll be able to check that out tonight. And if you want to see the full schedule of upcoming movies at the Capitol Theater, make sure you head over to cktheaters.com or you can also, .ca.
0: Yeah.
1: Or visit, just follow them on social media. They're always posting all the events coming up at the Capitol.
0: 7 p.m. tonight.
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1: With an update from CKNewsToday.ca, I'm Cheryl Johnstone. A Tilbury man who pleaded guilty to killing his friend has been sentenced to life in prison with no parole for at least 15 years. 36-year-old David Treloat pleaded guilty to second-degree murder in the 2024 killing of 55-year-old Henry Newdorf. The Crown called the murder calculated, extremely brutal, and cold. Justice Brian Dubé said the killing was senseless and cowardly, but noted Treloat's significant mental health and intellectual issues reduced his culpability. He was also given credit for his guilty plea, remorse, and cooperation with police. Thamesville is now home to the first Project Bookmark Canada plaque in southwestern Ontario. It honors local author Robertson Davies, who based his novel Fifth Business in the town. CEO and chief librarian Heidi Wyma says the branch is over the moon at having been chosen.
2: To have such a well-known local author from Thamesville, where we have a library branch, and to have this unveiling at our Thamesville branch is just very exciting for us.
1: The project was funded through fundraising efforts involving municipal officials and local vendors. A long-haul trucker says more hands-on training is needed as Ontario announced planned safety changes for the trucking industry. Travis McDougall, a member of Truckers for Safer Highways, welcomed plans for a dedicated integrity manager for driver testing and increased enforcement, but he says the amount of testing still isn't enough.
3: The 103 and a half hours that's already set out in the curriculum as it is hardly even enough. So if we're going to be adding to it, which I think we should be, let's not just throw it in as extra things to teach in that time frame.
1: The province says a new standardized curriculum will include more than 103 hours of training. How confident do you feel all driving alongside commercial transport trucks on major highways? You can let us know in our CK News Today question of the day on our website. You might want to keep an eye on the sky tonight. Strong solar winds are triggering a minor geomagnetic storm, bringing a chance to spot the northern lights across Canada. The weather network says the brightest displays will be further north, but it could boost aurora activity and pull the glowing lights further south into southwestern Ontario. In sports, the Toronto Blue Jays game against the Orioles in Baltimore yesterday was rained out. They'll play a doubleheader today. Even though the Jays didn't play, their playoff hopes all but ended when both the Guardians and White Sox won yesterday. That means Toronto will only make the playoffs if they win all five of their remaining games, and either Cleveland or Chicago lose all five of theirs. The Detroit Tigers lost 3-1 to Washington. Meanwhile, Tigers pitcher Justin Verlander will make the final start of his career this Saturday against Pittsburgh. The team says the 43-year-old will return from a hamstring injury to pitch one more game before retiring. In other baseball action, the Tampa Bay Rays beat the Yankees 6-1 in Game 2 of a doubleheader to clinch the AL East title. In the WNBA, the Portland Fire closed out their inaugural season with a 90-82 win in overtime against Golden State. Chatham's Bridget Carleton returned from an ankle injury to score 26 points, including 5 3-pointers. The Toronto Temple lost 97-95 to Chicago. That's their 7th loss in a row. In the PJHL, the Wheatley Sharks lost 6-4 to Essex. And in NHL preseason action, the Detroit Red Wings beat Pittsburgh 7-4. Edmonton Oilers got by the Winnipeg Jets 2-1 in overtime. Vancouver Canucks fell 3-1 to the Calgary Flames, while the Buffalo Sabres beat Columbus 5-1. Now the forecast, a mix of sun and cloud today with a chance of showers. Also windy with gusts up to 50 kilometers an hour and a high of 17. Partly cloudy tonight as the temperature drops to 10, and sunny tomorrow with a high of 20. Right now, it's 14 Celsius. I'm Cheryl Johnstone. 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

0: 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It is Mike and Cheryl, the Big Breakfast, and coming up in just a couple minutes, we'll be joined by a wonderful selfless couple looking out for the community up in Palmerston. We'll have a talk with Dylan Williams and his wife. They have created a Hot Wheels library. So we know about those, book libraries, road stand libraries that take a book, leave a book for the community. Well, they've taken that idea with Hot Wheels. They've built tracks and it's quite something. We'll talk about their story coming up in 2 minutes. Birdie's
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7: The Big Breakfast with Mike and Cheryl.
0: Yeah, this is a wonderful story of community and selflessness and Hot Wheels. We are joined by Dylan Williams, Palmerston, and his wife, Caitlin. Good morning, you two. How are you?
8: Good morning. We're doing very well. And yourself?
0: We're doing just fine. So there's the Hot Wheels Exchange. It's take a Hot Wheels, leave a Hot Wheels. Talk about this story.
8: So when we used to live in Kitchener, we used to walk around our community all the time and see the leave a book, give a book kind of exchange things. And we always thought it would be fun to incorporate something like that for the kids. Now, living in a big city with Kitchener and the way times are nowadays, we didn't think that it would be plausible to do it there. So when we moved up here to Palmerston, we obtained a cabinet and we decided that we would put this together for the kids.
9: So why Hot Wheels?
8: It was something I've always been passionate about since I was a little kid. I've always been a car guy, obsessed with cars, and we had an abundance of them sitting in a tote for our son, and we thought maybe we could do something for the community to give back.
0: Dylan Williams, Caitlin Williams. Caitlin, do you have Dylan's love for Hot Wheels too?
10: I enjoy cars, but that's more so a thing that my son and my husband bond over. But I came up with the idea for the cabinet, and it was kind of something my husband and I worked on after the kids went to bed. So I'm really happy with the way it turned out and what it's been doing for the community.
9: So what has the response from the community in your neighborhood been like?
8: It's been really good. I've had people come all the way from Cambridge, between Cambridge and Brantford area, which is a good solid almost an hour and a half drive. I have had people come from the far side of Owen Sound. It's been amazing. Just if I see somebody outside, we usually try to go outside and have a conversation and just thank them for coming.
0: And I'm assuming the swell of community and the goodwill has been amazing.
8: Oh, it has. Just to see the happiness on the kids' faces. And no, it's not just kids. We've had many, grown adults come and enjoy their time there as well.
10: And a lot of kids actually stop before school to play at the track as they're walking.
8: Because there's a bus stop just one house down the street from us. So the kids, we have about 20 kids every morning come and stop at the Hot Wheels track to play. I had another little boy come over and drop off a 2-car, 16-foot-long track, and his only request was to add an additional track so that the kids could have more fun.
9: Is that if anyone's listening and they're thinking, hey, I've got a bunch of Hot Wheels that, are just sitting in a box, is there a way for them maybe to, send them your way to add to the exchange?
8: Yeah, we're located on King Street here in Palmerston. If anyone wants to donate tracks, cars, anything like that, we plan on making it bigger and better in the spring. So any donations for cars and tracks and stuff like that would be extremely appreciated.
0: Has there been any kind of social media site set up or anything if people, can't make it right to your front yard?
8: We have an Instagram page for the exchange. Palmerston Hot Wheels Exchange on Instagram.
0: What a great story. Dylan, Caitlin Williams, it's a Hot Wheels Exchange. Guys, this is amazing, and we look forward to hearing maybe an update shortly.
8: Perfect. Thank you so much for having us on today.
7: Good morning. The Big Breakfast with Mike and Cheryl.

0: 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It is Mike and Cheryl. Welcome to the first full day of fall. It certainly feels like it out there.
1: Yeah, it is cool, chilly out there. Not sure how I feel about it, but it does mean it is soup season.
0: It's soup season. It's pumpkin spice season. You have a favorite soup that you make?
1: I just made potato bacon.
0: Oh, nice.
1: The other day.
0: I like a good bowl of chili, too. This is chili season.
1: Love chili.
0: Guilty pleasure of mine. Bowl of chili from Wendy's.
1: I forgot that they have chili.
0: In a pinch? In a hurry? Bowl of chili from Wendy's, who are actually making news these days, recently.
1: Yeah, so they're apparently going to be bringing something back that fans have been begging them for years. And it's not what you expect. It's nothing food related. We'll let you know coming up.
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0: New one from Owen Wrigling, where Chatham gets big. Country 91.3. Me without my hometown. 8:31. The Big Breakfast. It is Mike and Cheryl. A fall day today in this first full day of fall. 18 this afternoon. Your high. Right now, we're still at 13.
1: With an update from CKNewsToday.ca, I'm Cheryl Johnstone. A Tilbury man has been sentenced to life in prison for killing his friend back in 2024. David Treloat pled guilty to second-degree murder in the death of 55-year-old Henry Newdorf. The Crown called the murder extremely brutal and said it shocked the community. The justice called the killing senseless and cowardly, but said Treloat's significant mental health and intellectual issues reduced his culpability. Treloat will have no chance of parole for at least 15 years. The first Project Bookmark Canada plaque in southwestern Ontario has been unveiled in Thamesville. The plaque honoring local author Robertson Davies was unveiled at the library branch yesterday. Davies was born in Thamesville and is recognized as one of Canada's best essayists and novelists. The plaque features a quote from the book Fifth Business, which is set in Thamesville. Voters in British Columbia will head to the polls next month. CTV News says Premier David Eby called a snap provincial election yesterday. That'll take place on October 24th, just 1 week after municipal elections out in BC. A professional long-haul trucker is taking a wait-and-see approach to the province's planned safety updates for Ontario's trucking industry. Travis McDougall of Truckers for Safer Highway says establishing a dedicated integrity manager for driver testing is a good start after issues with fraudulent testing in the past.
2: We've seen that with even the OPP arresting some drive test examiners for fraud and stuff, so I think this is a good start. We got to make sure that the driving schools are teaching what they're supposed to be and what they say they're teaching.
1: The province also plans to standardize truck driver training with more than 103 hours of curriculum, but McDougall

0: would like to see about 150 hours. In sports, the Toronto Blue Jays game in Baltimore yesterday was rained out. They'll play a doubleheader today. Now, even though the Jays did not play, their playoff hopes all but ended when both the Guardians and White Sox won yesterday. That means Toronto will only make the playoffs if they win all five of their remaining games, and either Cleveland or Chicago loses all five of theirs. The Detroit Tigers fell 3-1 to Washington. In the WNBA, the Portland Fire got by Golden State 90-82 in overtime. Chatham's Bridget Carlton scored 26 points, including 5 three-pointers. The Toronto Tempo fell 97-95 to Chicago. In the PJHL, the Wheatley Sharks lost 6-4 to Essex. And in NHL preseason action, the Detroit Red Wings beat Pittsburgh 7-4. Edmonton Oilers got by the Winnipeg Jets 2-1 in overtime. Vancouver Canucks fell 3-1 to the Calgary Flames, while the Buffalo Sabres beat Columbus 5-1. Now the forecast, a mix of sun and cloud today with a chance of showers and windy with a high of 17. Partly cloudy tonight with a low of 10 and sunny tomorrow with a high of 20. Right now it's 13 Celsius. I'm Cheryl Johnstone. 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
2: Remember, you have to jiggle the faucet twice, then turn it 27 degrees to the left.
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0: He is Zach John King and get to drinking. We are Chatham Kent's Big Country 91.3 as we get to drinking another cup of coffee here and get ready for your work at school day. It is Mike and Cheryl. And recently, a prominent fast food chain announcing some nostalgia is coming back in terms of, well, not necessarily their food, but packaging. And we want to hear about your nostalgia and what fast food item or two you'd like to see come back. We'll get to this in 2 minutes.
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11: 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Breakfast.
0: It is Mike and Cheryl. Good morning, midweek Wednesday, and we're talking classic fast foods, and I applaud Wendy's. They're at least doing something from the past that's right.
12: Yeah, they're bringing back what they say is their most requested thing, the yellow packaging. Do you remember that?
0: Oh, I do. That was peak Wendy's back when I was growing up.
12: Wendy's chief marketing officer says fans have been begging them to bring back, quote, the yellow era. So they're going to do just that. Starting next week, they'll begin rolling out the yellow packaging at all locations down in the U.S. Not sure if this is also coming to Canada.
0: I hope so.
12: Fingers crossed. And it won't be permanent either. They're just going to do it for a few months into early 2027.
0: I can transport myself back to that time, and there is a distinctive taste of Wendy's back in the yellow packaging era. Mm-hmm. It's different than what it is now.
12: Yeah, and remember you could get the biggie size? Hey, you want a biggie size?
0: Absolutely.
12: That? And then it had biggie written on it in big red letters.
0: Yeah, I usually got a lot of biggies for sure back in the day. And some people online agree with me that the yellow packaging changes the taste of the food.
12: Mm-hmm. Someone said the yellow packaging had powers, adding that the Frosty used to hit different in them yellow cups. Oh, yeah.
0: So the yellow packaging, at least in certain areas, coming back for Wendy's. What other classic fast food do you want to see brought back? There's a bunch.
12: McDonald's pizza. That was my first thought. McDonald's pizza.
0: You didn't even wait to answer that one. That was
12: my go-to. And I didn't go to McDonald's a ton as a kid, but McDonald's pizza, that was it. That was the thing.
0: What about McDLT? Do you remember McDLT from McDonald's?
12: What was that?
0: The hot side hot, the cooled side cold.
12: Oh, yeah. Was that one back when they had styrofoam containers still?
0: Oh, absolutely. That was peak styrofoam. How about Harvey's toasted Western breakfast sandwiches?
12: I don't think I've ever heard of that.
0: This is making me feel a little bit old now. But yeah, they were very, very good for breakfast time back in the day.
12: Let's go over to Tim Hortons. Remember the peach drink there?
0: I do.
12: I'm not talking the ones in the little, bottle. I'm talking the ones, they had the little fountain that,
0: so dispersed pre-bottle.
12: It. Yeah. Those were, oh, peach drink at Tim's was so good.
0: One more that we thought, Tim Hortons Walnut Crunch, which I believe made a comeback recently.
12: Limited time, a few years ago they did. But it's not the same. So what classic fast food items do you want to see brought back?
0: We could do this all morning. And hey, let's do this all morning. Let us know, what do you want to have as a big comeback?
11: Have your say. Call or text with your comments to the Watt at Fuel studio line at 519-351-6300.

0: He is Tony Stevens. We are Chatham Kent's Big Country, 91.3 in Whiskey in Colorado. Sam Hunt's in there also. Getting ready for a work day. It is Mike and Cheryl, and what a start for the Chatham Maroons. They are 4-0, including this road trip, a three-game trip, and they've got one more to go.
1: They'll be in Strathroy this Saturday night, taking on the Rockets there at 7:30 before they return home this Sunday. Yeah, they weren't at home last Sunday.
0: It was weird.
1: It was odd. Not used to that, but they'll be back home at Memorial Arena on Sunday as they welcome in Stratford at 7 p.m.
0: 4-0 for the Maroons, and your chance to win on Sunday night when they do come back against Stratford at 7 p.m. So with every ticket purchased, you'll get a ballot to win one of three prize packages, and they include a jersey autographed by your favorite player.
1: Nice.
0: Yeah, that's right. That's right. How about two adult game tickets, a game puck? You could win those things. And a prize package winner will be drawn every period this Sunday night. So that's pretty good.
1: Love that. That's
0: pretty cool.
1: Great prizes. So that's all happening this Sunday. Chatham Maroons over at Memorial Arena.
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1: With an update from cknewstoday.ca, I'm Cheryl Johnstone. David Trelo will spend at least 15 years in prison before being eligible for parole for the 2024 killing of his friend Henry Newdorf. The 36-year-old Tilbury man was sentenced to life in prison after pleading guilty to second-degree murder yesterday. The Crown described the killing as calculated, brutal, and cold. The court heard that Treloud has several mental health and intellectual issues. Justice Brian Dubé said those factors reduce his level of culpability. Treloud was also credited for pleading guilty, showing remorse, and cooperating with police. Thamesville's Library Branch has honored a local author. Robertson Davies was born in Thamesville, and a plaque showcasing a passage from his novel Fifth Business was unveiled yesterday. Carolyn Beecroft with the Project Bookmark Canada says the plaque was an easy sell for the community.
2: You could walk down the street and just talk to anybody, and they were all enthusiastic about it.
1: A second plaque honoring author Laurie Lanson will be unveiled at the Chatham Library Branch at a later date. U.S. President Donald Trump says his country will continue buying Canadian potash after all. The Canadian press says Trump made the comments to reporters during meetings at the United Nations General Assembly. It comes a day after Trump said that he was working on a deal to buy cheaper potash from Belarus. Saskatchewan is the world's largest producer of potash, a key component of fertilizers, and the U.S. is its biggest customer. Ontario is planning new safety measures for the trucking industry, including standardized training for commercial drivers. The province says the curriculum will include more than 103 hours of training, fatigue management, northern and rural driving, and human trafficking awareness. Traffic McDougall of Truckers for Safer Highways says those additions are welcome, but he wants more hands-on training.
3: All this job is done in the truck. The majority of the training, whatever the amount of hours that is decided, I'd like to see it up a lot closer to maybe 150. But whatever it's decided to be, we need to make sure the majority of that training is done in the cab of a truck, around the truck.
1: He also says establishing a dedicated integrity manager for driver testing is a good start. In sports, the Toronto Blue Jays game against the Orioles in Baltimore yesterday was rained out. They'll play a doubleheader today. Even though the Jays did not play, their playoff hopes all but ended when both the Guardians and White Sox won. That means Toronto will only make the playoffs if they win all five of their remaining games and either Cleveland or Chicago lose all five of theirs. The Detroit Tigers lost 3-1 to Washington. Meanwhile, Tigers pitcher Justin Verlander will make the final start of his career this Saturday against Pittsburgh. The team says a 43-year-old will return from a hamstring injury to pitch one more game before retiring. In other baseball action, the Tampa Bay Rays beat the Yankees 6-1 in Game 2 of a doubleheader to clinch the AL East title. In the WNBA, the Portland Fire closed out their inaugural season with a 90-82 win in overtime against Golden State. Chatham's Bridget Carlton returned from an ankle injury to score 26 points, including 5 3-pointers. The Toronto Tempo fell 97-95 to Chicago, their seventh loss in a row. In the PJHL, the Wheatley Sharks lost 6-4 to Essex. And in NHL preseason action, the Detroit Red Wings beat Pittsburgh 7-4. Edmonton Oilers got by the Winnipeg Jets 2-1 in overtime. Vancouver Canucks fell 3-1 to the Calgary Flames, while the Buffalo Sabres beat Columbus 5-1. Now the forecast, a mix of sun and cloud today with a chance of showers and windy with a high of 17. Partly cloudy tonight as the temperature drops to 10 and sunny tomorrow with a high of 20. Right now it's 13 Celsius. I'm Cheryl Johnstone. For more on these and other stories, visit cknewstoday.ca.
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Here's Brett Kissel. We're Chatham Kent's Big Country 91.3, and Mike and Cheryl with the Big Breakfast coming up shortly. More history for Ella Langley, and we'll let you know which country star recently got locked in an airplane bathroom. It's coming up, your daily scoop after Luke Combs and Rethink Some Things. Good morning from Big Country.

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0: In Detroit over this past weekend, maybe you saw the show. Tucker Wetmore, 3-2-1. We're Chatham Kent's Big Country, 91.3. And the Big Breakfast, it is Mike and Cheryl into our last couple of minutes. A little bit later on this afternoon, you have the chance to win Dan and Shay tickets.
1: Make sure you're listening around 3 p.m. for the cue to text. 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
0: What a lineup that is.
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0: And while you are there, you can answer today's big question, as we are now into fall officially, our first full day. And we're asking you, what is your favorite season overall?
1: Out of the four, you got to pick one. 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
0: It is a tough choice for me between spring and fall. I selected spring, and it's in third place right now. 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
0: Old man winter. And that's fine. It can stay down there. What's your favorite season? Big question. 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Keep listening for the next chance to qualify the Big 10K giveaway into week number 5. We'll be back tomorrow morning.
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1: With an update from cknewstoday.ca, I'm Cheryl Johnstone. A Tilbury man who pleaded guilty to killing his friend has been sentenced to life in prison with no parole for at least 15 years. 36-year-old David Treloat pleaded guilty to second-degree murder in the 2024 killing of 55-year-old Henry Newdorf. The Crown called the murder calculated, extremely brutal, and cold. Justice Brian Dubé said the killing was senseless and cowardly, but noted Treloat's significant mental health and intellectual issues reduced his culpability. He was also given credit for his guilty plea, remorse, and cooperation with police. Thamesville is now home to the first Project Bookmark Canada plaque in southwestern Ontario. It honors local author Robertson Davies, who based his novel Fifth Business in the town. The plaque at the library features a quote from the book and was funded through fundraising efforts involving municipal officials and locals. A long-haul trucker says more hands-on training is needed as Ontario announces planned safety changes for the trucking industry. Travis McDougall, a member of Truckers for Safer Highways, welcomes plans for a dedicated integrity manager for driver testing and increased enforcement. The province's new standardized curriculum will include more than 103 hours of training. Prime Minister Mark Carney will wrap up his time at the United Nations General Assembly with an event co-hosted with the President of the European Commission. The Canadian Press says the pair will co-host the Ocean Eye International Alliance event, which aims to bring together other leaders, civil society partners, and UN organizations to build a network to observe and share data around ocean changes and challenges. Now the forecast, a mix of sun and cloud today with a chance of showers, also windy with a high of 17. Partly cloudy tonight as the temperature drops to 10, and sunny tomorrow with a high of 20. Right now, it's 16 Celsius. I'm Cheryl Johnstone. For more on these and other stories, visit cknewstoday.ca.
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2: With an update from CKNewsToday.ca, I'm Cheryl Johnstone. A Tilbury man who pleaded guilty to killing his friend has been sentenced to life in prison with no parole for at least 15 years. 36-year-old David Treloat pleaded guilty to second-degree murder in the 2024 killing of 55-year-old Henry Newdorf. The Crown called the murder calculated, extremely brutal, and cold. Justice Brian Dubé said the killing was senseless and cowardly, but noted Treloat's significant mental health and intellectual issues reduced his culpability. He was also given credit for his guilty plea, remorse, and cooperation with police. Thamesville is now home to the first Project Bookmark Canada plaque in southwestern Ontario. It honors local author Robertson Davies, who based his novel Fifth Business in the town. The plaque at the library features a quote from the book and was funded through fundraising efforts involving municipal officials and locals. A long-haul trucker says more hands-on training is needed as Ontario announces planned safety changes for the trucking industry. Travis McDougall, a member of Truckers for Safer Highways, welcomes plans for a dedicated integrity manager for driver testing and increased enforcement. The province's new standardized curriculum will include more than 103 hours of training. Prime Minister Mark Carney will wrap up his time at the United Nations General Assembly with an event co-hosted with the President of the European Commission. The Canadian Press says the pair will co-host the Ocean Eye International Alliance event, which aims to bring together other leaders, civil society partners, and UN organizations to build a network to observe and share data around ocean changes and challenges. Now the forecast, a mix of sun and cloud today with a chance of showers, also windy with a high of 17. Partly cloudy tonight as the temperature drops to 10, and sunny tomorrow with a high of 20. Right now it's 16 Celsius. I'm Cheryl Johnstone. For more on these and other stories, visit cknewstoday.ca.
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1: With an update from cknewstoday.ca, I'm Tamara Thornton. Ontario Provincial Police are investigating a fatal crash in Leamington. First responders were called to a single vehicle crash on County Road 31 at about 9:30 yesterday morning. Police say a 72-year-old woman was pronounced dead at the scene after resuscitation efforts failed. Anyone who may have witnessed or has footage of the crash is asked to contact Essex County OPP. You may notice a large new mural in Chatham. It's located on Adelaide Street South in honor of the Chatham Kent Hospice, which recently celebrated its 10-year anniversary. The mural features an eastern redbud tree, mirroring the one planted in the hospice's courtyard. Artist Kelsey Van Ray also painted monarch butterflies to represent the journey of life. The mural was funded through the Councillor Ward Funding Program, specifically by Mayor Darren Caniff and Councillor Marjorie Crew. Ontario's new trucking safety plan is being met with cautious optimism from industry advocates. One member of Truckers for Safer Highways says much of the province's latest measures for the industry are already in place. He adds that potential additions to training are good ideas, but that hands-on learning and testing enforcement are key. How confident do you feel driving alongside commercial transport trucks on major highways? Let us know on our daily poll at cknewstoday.ca. It's never too early to start thinking about university. Canada's largest educational fair brings Ontario's universities together in one place for students to explore their options. The free event allows students and their families to speak directly with the schools of their choice about things like programs, scholarships, residences, and admission. The Ontario Universities Fair takes place from 9:30 a.m. to 5 p.m. this Saturday and Sunday at the Metro Toronto Convention Centre. Indian Prime Minister Narendra Modi will be visiting Canada this winter. Prime Minister Mark Carney confirmed that he'll be here in mid-December to sign a trade deal. Modi's last visit to Canada was in 2025 for the G7 summit in Alberta. CTV News says that the relationship between Canada and India became strained back in 2023, and talks about free trade were put on pause indefinitely. They resumed after Carney was elected. And U.S. President Donald Trump is criticizing Canada's immigration policies. In a social media post this morning, Trump said that Canada is destroying itself by allowing millions and millions of people into the country. He also accused Canada of not vetting immigrants and refugees and warned of big unemployment. In sports, the Sharks are on the ice again tonight in PJHL action. Wheatley hosts the Blenheim Blades. In the NHL preseason, it's split squad games for the Maple Leafs. Both Toronto squads will face the Ottawa Senators. And in Major League Baseball, it's a doubleheader for the Blue Jays and Orioles today after getting rained out in Baltimore yesterday. Max Scherzer will pitch for Toronto in Game 1. The Detroit Tigers are up against the Washington Nationals this afternoon. The forecast, a mix of sun and cloud today. Expect gusty winds and a chance of showers. The high is 17. Windy with skies clearing overnight and a low of 10. Tomorrow looks sunny with a high of 20. Sunny with a high of 20 on Friday as well. Right now, it's 16 degrees. For more on these and other stories, go to cknewstoday.ca.
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5: I'm Adam Bell with your farm market update on the Chicago Board of Trade. Corn futures, December down 8 at 5.28, March down 7 at 5.43. Soybean futures, November down 11 at 13.14, January down 10 at 13.30. Wheat futures, December down 9 at 7.07, March down 9 at 7.23. Live cattle futures, October up 200 at 220.77, December up 262 at 222.07. Feeder cattle futures, October up 295 at 330.97, November up 342 at 326.62. From the Andersons at Kent Bridge, 2026 crop corn down 7 at 674, 2027 crop corn down 4 at 642, 2026 crop soybeans down 9 at 1741, 2027 crop soybeans down 4 at 1648, 2026 soft Reventer wheat down 9 at 838, 2027 soft Reventer wheat down 7 at 883. From Olax on Tuesday, total livestock sold 5,324 head. Fed veal sold on a strong demand at higher prices. Fed cows sold on a stronger market. Fed cows 171 to 203, top of 270. Fed bulls 250 to 305. Veal, good Holsteins 390 to 415, top of 425. Good beef 350 to 410. Medium Holsteins 375 to 390. Plain calves 325 to 340. And heavy calves 380 to 402. Ontario Pork reports the U.S. CME price as $82.47 U.S. That's down 81 cents. 100% Fomento price, $209.85. That's down $1.43. Quebec's average price on September 22nd, $193.27. Opening lean hog futures price in Chicago for October, $79.90. That's down 45 cents from the previous day's close. That is the Blackburn Agmedia Farm Market Report.
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5: I'm Adam Bell, and this is the Farm News. A global diesel shortage is expected to keep fuel prices elevated into next year, adding further pressure on farmers and other heavy fuel users. American diesel inventories have fallen to their lowest level for this time of the year since records began in 1982, while supplies are also tight in Europe and parts of Asia. The United States Energy Information Administration expects inventories to remain below normal through the end of this year and for much of next year. Wars in Iran and Ukraine have disrupted fuel supplies, while any further geopolitical escalation or major refinery outage could trigger additional price increases. President Donald Trump says Washington is working on a deal to buy potash from Belarus at a lower price than it currently pays for Canadian supplies. The U.S. relies heavily on Canadian potash, with Canada supplying about 79% of American imports in recent years. Any significant shift toward Belarus could create new competition for Canadian potash producers and exporters. Trump has not provided details on the size, timing, or terms of the proposed agreement. And an agricultural market analyst says Canadian pea prices could strengthen in the months ahead as supplies tighten and export demand improves. Stats Canada is forecasting a 3.2 million ton pea crop this year, down from around 4 million tons last year. Demand from both China and India remains strong, while smaller Black Sea production and shipping disruptions are limiting competing supplies. Canadian pea exports are forecast to rise to 3.2 million tons, which could significantly reduce ending stocks and support prices. That's all for the farm news. For more Agmedia news and information, visit mynewstoday.ca.
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11: Hi, I'm Cesar Capa with Barachem Specialist for Horticulture with the Ontario Ministry of Agriculture, Food and Agribusiness. Today, I want to introduce you to a new weed that is starting to spread in Ontario and that you don't want to meet in your field, Palmer amaranth. It is a cousin of the big weeds you already know. And in the U.S., it's considered one of the toughest weeds farmers have ever faced. Palmer amaranth was first found at an Ontario farm in 2023. Since then, it's turned up in several counties from the southwest to eastern Ontario. This year, we confirmed 4 new detections, 2 in Essex and 2 in Brown County. So, why the concerns? Well, there are 2 big reasons. First, it is an extremely aggressive competitor. In heavy infestation, it has proved to cut corn yield by up to 90%. Second, it is remarkably good at beating herbicides. In the U.S., populations have become resistant to 10 different herbicide groups, including glyphosate, atrazine, 2,4-D, Liberty, and Callisto. And some populations resist 6 different herbicide groups at once. Regarding the identification, you should look at the leaves. On Palmer amaranth, the leaf stalk or petiole is often as long or longer than the leaf blade itself. You should always check several leaves because not everyone will show this pattern. Other clues are a smooth hairy stem and very long seed heads. Right now, prevention is our best tool and harvest is the riskiest time of the year. Walk your fields before you combine, and if you find suspicious pigweed plants, pull it, bag it, take it out of the field, and burn it if you can. If you can't remove it, try to harvest that area last and clean the combines, tillage equipment, and trucks before moving between farms. Also, be careful with used farm equipment, feed, or hay from unknown origin because it could carry seeds for this or really any other noxious weed. You're not sure if it is Palmer or maybe another pigweed, you can send a single leaf to Turnkey Genomics to confirm the species using DNA testing. If you do that, make sure to ask for the AMAFA program that covers the cost of the submission. You can always reach out to Mike Cobra, the AMAFA Weed Management Specialist for Field Crops, or myself, Cesar Capa, Weed Management Specialist for Horticulture. For more information, please visit our web portals, the Ontario Crop IPM, or the Ontario Crop Protection Hub. Thank you.
1: Now the forecast. A mix of sun and cloud today. Expect gusty winds and a chance of showers. The high is 17. Windy with skies clearing overnight and a low of 10. Tomorrow looks sunny with a high of 20. Sunny with a high of 20 on Friday as well. More sunshine on the weekend with highs of 21 and 22 on Saturday and Sunday. The normals for this time of year are a high of 20 and a low of 10. Sunrise was at 7:17 a.m. Sunset is at 7:24 p.m. I'm Tamara Thornton. For more agri-media news and information, visit mynewstoday.ca.
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2: With an update from cknewstoday.ca, I'm Tamara Thornton. A 72-year-old woman died yesterday following a crash in Leamington. Provincial police say the single vehicle crash happened around 9:30 a.m. on County Road 31. Emergency crews did attempt to resuscitate the woman at the scene, but those efforts failed. People driving near downtown Chatham may notice a new art piece. A mural featuring an eastern redbud tree and monarch butterflies has been created to recognize the work done at the Chatham-Kent Hospice over the past 10 years. The tree mirrors the one planted in the hospice's courtyard, while the butterflies represent the journey of life. The mural was created by artist Kelsey Van Ray. It's not just Ontario's youth falling victim to opioids. A new report from the Ontario Drug Policy Research Network shows that the number of older Ontarians addicted to opioids has more than doubled in the past decade. The study shows that there were more than 15,000 people in the province over the age of 54 with opioid use disorder. The Globe and Mail reports that the number of deaths in the age group involving fentanyl has also spiked. And a hurricane in the Pacific Ocean is being considered one of the strongest storms ever. Hurricane Polo has been labeled an extremely dangerous Category 5 storm with maximum sustained winds of 265 kilometers per hour. The Associated Press says the storm is not expected to make landfall, but parts of Mexico are bracing for strong winds, heavy rain, flooding, and mudslides. The forecast, a mix of sun and cloud today. Expect gusty winds and a chance of showers. The high is 17. Windy with skies clearing overnight and a low of 10. Tomorrow looks sunny with a high of 20. Right now, it's 17 degrees. For more on these and other stories, go to cknewstoday.ca.
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12: With an update from cknewstoday.ca, I'm Tamara Thornton. A 3-year commitment to the future of healthcare in Wallaceburg has officially been fulfilled. Members of the Sydenham District Hospital Auxiliary presented Chatham Kent Health Alliance Foundation with a $30,000 donation last week. That brought the auxiliary's donation total up to $100,000. The organization first pledged the money to the Wallaceburg Redevelopment Campaign in July of 2024. The auxiliary was established in 1957 and has been fundraising and volunteering at the Wallaceburg Hospital since. Indian Prime Minister Narendra Modi will be visiting Canada this winter. Prime Minister Mark Carney confirmed that he'll be here in mid-December to sign a trade deal. Modi's last visit to Canada was in 2025 for the G7 summit in Alberta. U.S. President Donald Trump is criticizing Canada's immigration policies. In a social media post this morning, Trump said that Canada is destroying itself by allowing millions and millions of people into the country. He also accused Canada of not vetting immigrants and refugees and warned of big unemployment. And for the first time since 2015, Olivia is no longer the most popular name for baby girls in Canada. Stats Canada says that Charlotte was the top girl name in 2025. Olivia slid to number 2, with Emma rounding out the top 3. For boys' names, Noah remained at number 1 for the 5th consecutive year. Theodore became the second most popular boy's name last year, pushing Liam to number 3. The forecast, a mix of sun and cloud today. Expect gusty winds and a chance of showers. The high is 17. Windy with skies clearing overnight and a low of 10. Tomorrow looks sunny with a high of 20. Right now, it's 16 degrees. For more on these and other stories, go to cknewstoday.ca.
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0: 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What's happening around Chatham-Kent? 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
17: With an update from cknewstoday.ca, I'm Tamara Thornton. Ontario Provincial Police are investigating a fatal crash in Leamington. First responders were called to a single vehicle crash on County Road 31 at about 9:30 yesterday morning. Police say a 72-year-old woman was pronounced dead at the scene after resuscitation efforts failed. The Sydenham District Hospital Auxiliary has completed its $100,000 pledge to support healthcare in Wallaceburg. A $30,000 check was presented to the Chatham Kent Health Alliance Foundation last week. This follows donations of $35,000 in 2024 and 2025. The auxiliary first announced its $100,000 commitment to support the redevelopment project at the Wallaceburg Hospital in July of 2024. It's never too early to start thinking about university. Canada's largest educational fair is a free event. It allows students and their families to speak directly with the schools of their choice about things like programs, scholarships, residences, and admission. The Ontario University's fair takes place from 9:30 a.m. to 5 p.m. this Saturday and Sunday at the Metro Toronto Convention Centre. And a hurricane in the Pacific Ocean is being considered one of the strongest storms ever. Hurricane Polo has been labeled an extremely dangerous Category 5 storm with maximum sustained winds of 265 kilometers per hour. The Associated Press says Hurricane Polo is not expected to make landfall, but parts of Mexico are bracing for strong winds, heavy rain, flooding, and mudslides. The forecast, a mix of sun and cloud today, expect gusty winds and a chance of showers, the high is 17, windy with skies clearing overnight and a low of 10. Tomorrow looks sunny with a high of 20. Right now it's 16 degrees. For more on these and other stories, go to cknewstoday.ca.
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14: It's a day in school. 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Toy Story 5 premieres on Disney Plus. The new season of Survivor kicks off, and the America's Got Talent finale. Also, the premiere of Brothers with Matthew McConaughey and Woody Harrelson playing fictionalized versions of themselves, finding out the rumors they may be brothers are actually true. Plus, Netflix is launching that Willy Wonka game show tonight. If you grew up watching Darkwing Duck, good news, it's being rebooted for Disney. Mark Hamill, Seth Rogen, other stars providing the voices. In a very weird story, Dolly Parton's nephew, her longtime head of security, who was chosen by the family family to announce in the video her passing has now been fired by her estate and a restraining order against him for allegedly some weird threats. It's official. Ella Langley now has that Billboard Hot 100 record all to herself. 23 consecutive weeks at number one with Choosing Texas.
15: Choosing T. What? Thank you for loving this song, for listening to it. Don't even know what to say at this point. Just thank you.
14: Riley Green made his coaching debut on The Voice Monday night. He picked a guy named Joe Henley for his team. Joe auditioned with a Travis Tritt song, Anymore, and then told Riley he was a big fan of his song, My Way. So Riley got up on stage and played his guitar for Joe to sing to.
16: You being my own, still being love. If I had it my way.
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5: With an update from cknewstoday.ca, I'm Tamara Thornton. A 72-year-old woman died yesterday following a crash in Leamington. Provincial police say the single-vehicle crash happened around 9:30 a.m. on County Road 31. Emergency crews did attempt to resuscitate the woman at the scene, but those efforts failed. Anyone with information or footage of the crash is asked to contact Essex County OPP. You may notice a large new mural in Chatham. It's located on Adelaide Street South in honor of the Chatham Kent Hospice, which recently celebrated its 10-year anniversary. The mural features an eastern redbud tree mirroring the one planted in the hospice's courtyard. Artist Kelsey Van Ray also painted monarch butterflies to represent the journey of life. The mural was funded through the Councillor Ward Funding Program, specifically by Mayor Darren Caniff and Councillor Marjorie Crew. A 3-year commitment to the future of healthcare in Wallaceburg has officially been fulfilled. Members of the Sydenham District Hospital Auxiliary presented Chatham Kent Health Alliance Foundation with a $30,000 donation last week. That brought the auxiliary's donation total to $100,000. The organization first pledged the money to the Wallaceburg Redevelopment Campaign in July of 2024. The auxiliary was established in 1957 and has been fundraising and volunteering at the Wallaceburg Hospital since. It's not just Ontario's youth falling victim to opioids. A new report from the Ontario Drug Policy Research Network shows that the number of older Ontarians addicted to opioids has more than doubled in the past 10 years. The study shows that there were more than 15,000 people in the province over the age of 54 with opioid use disorder. That's up from just 7,100 in 2017. The Globe and Mail reports that the number of deaths in the age group involving fentanyl has also spiked. Indian Prime Minister Narendra Modi will be visiting Canada this winter. Prime Minister Mark Carney confirmed that he'll be here in mid-December to sign a trade deal. Modi's last visit to Canada was in 2025 for the G7 summit in Alberta. CTV News says that the relationship between Canada and India became strained back in 2023, and talks about free trade were put on pause indefinitely. They resumed after Carney was elected. And for the first time since 2015, Olivia is no longer the most popular name for baby girls in Canada. Stats Canada says that Charlotte was the top girl name in 2025. Olivia slid to number 2, with Emma rounding up the top 3. For boys' names, Noah remained at number 1 for the 5th consecutive year, Theodore became the second most popular boy's name last year, pushing Liam to number 3. In sports, the Sharks are on the ice again tonight in PJHL action. Wheatley hosts the Blenheim Blades. In the NHL preseason, it's split squad games for the Maple Leafs. Both Toronto squads will face the Ottawa Senators. And in Major League Baseball, it's a doubleheader for the Toronto Blue Jays and Baltimore Orioles today, after yesterday's game was rained out. The Detroit Tigers are up against the Washington Nationals. The forecast, a mix of sun and cloud today. Expect gusty winds and a chance of showers. The high is 17. Windy with skies clearing overnight and a low of 10. Tomorrow looks sunny with a high of 20. Sunny with a high of 20 on Friday as well. Right now it's 15 degrees. 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

0: 91.3. It is the big drive home. Hi there, it's Cordell. Let's make that call right now to another winner of tickets to see Dan and Shay. Somebody who texted in to qualify just after 3 o'clock when we play the Dan and Shay song of the day.
1: Hello?
0: Andrea, it's Cordell calling from Big Country. How are you?
1: Good, how are you?
0: Pretty good, but not as good as you're about to be because, Andrea, you've just won tickets for Dan and Shay from Big Country.
1: Oh, thank you.
0: Congratulations.
1: That's awesome. Thanks so much.
0: Who are you going to bring with you?
1: Probably my husband.
0: Awesome. All right, well, enjoy the show and a song of the day.
1: Hello?
0: Andrea, it's Cordell calling from Big Country. How are you?
1: Good, how are you?
0: Pretty good, but not as good as you're about to be because, Andrea, you've just won tickets for Dan and Shay from Big Country.
1: Oh, thank you.
0: Congratulations.
1: That's awesome. Thanks so much.
0: Who are you going to bring with you?
1: Probably my husband.
0: Awesome. All right, well, enjoy the show, enjoy your date night, and thanks for listening.

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15: With an update from cknewstoday.ca, I'm Tamara Thornton. Ontario Provincial Police are investigating a fatal crash in Leamington. First responders were called to a single vehicle crash on County Road 31 at about 9:30 yesterday morning. Police say a 72-year-old woman was pronounced dead at the scene after resuscitation efforts failed. Anyone who may have witnessed or has footage of the crash is asked to contact Essex County OPP. People driving near downtown Chatham may notice a new art piece. A mural featuring an eastern redbud tree and monarch butterflies has been created to recognize the work done at the Chatham Kent Hospice over the past decade. The tree mirrors the one planted on the hospice's courtyard, while the butterflies represent the journey of life. The mural was created by artist Kelsey Van Ray. The Sydenham District Hospital Auxiliary has completed its $100,000 pledge to support healthcare in Wallaceburg. A $30,000 check was presented to the Chatham Kent Health Alliance Foundation last week. This follows donations of $35,000 in 2024 and 2025. The auxiliary first announced its $100,000 commitment to support the redevelopment project at the Wallaceburg Hospital in July of 2024. The organization has been contributing to the area's healthcare through volunteering and fundraising since 1957. Ontario's new trucking safety plan is being met with cautious optimism from industry advocates. One member of the Truckers for Safer Highways says much of the province's latest measures for the industry are already in place. He adds that potential additions to training are good ideas, but that hands-on learning and testing enforcement are key. How confident do you feel driving alongside commercial transport trucks on major highways? Let us know on our daily poll at cknewstoday.ca. It's never too early to start thinking about university. Canada's largest educational fair brings Ontario's universities together in one place for students to explore their options. The free event allows students and their families to speak directly with the schools of their choice about things like programs, scholarships, residences, and admission. The Ontario Universities Fair takes place from 9:30 a.m. to 5 p.m. this Saturday and Sunday at the Metro Toronto Convention Centre. And U.S. President Donald Trump is criticizing Canada's immigration policies. In a social media post this morning, Trump said that Canada is destroying itself by allowing millions and millions of people into the country. He also accused Canada of not vetting immigrants and refugees and warning of big unemployment. In sports, the Sharks are on the ice again tonight in PJHL action. Wheatley hosts the Blenheim Blades. In the NHL preseason, it's split squad games for the Maple Leafs. Both Toronto squads face the Ottawa Senators. And in Major League Baseball, it's a doubleheader for the Blue Jays and Baltimore Orioles today after yesterday's game was rained out. In the first game, Toronto lost 4-2. The Detroit Tigers fell to the Washington Nationals 4-2. The forecast, windy with a chance of rain tonight. Sky should clear overnight. The low is 10. Tomorrow looks windy and sunny with a high of 20. Sunny with a high of 21 on Friday. More sunshine Saturday with a high of 22. Right now it's 15 degrees. For more on these and other stories, go to cknewstoday.ca.
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7: With an update from cknewstoday.ca, I'm Tamara Thornton. A 72-year-old woman died yesterday following a crash in Leamington. Provincial police say the single-vehicle crash happened around 9:30 a.m. on County Road 31. Emergency crews did attempt to resuscitate the woman at the scene, but those efforts failed. Anyone with information or footage of the crash is asked to contact Essex County OPP. You may notice a large new mural in Chatham. It's located on Adelaide Street South in honor of the Chatham Kent Hospice, which recently celebrated its 10-year anniversary. The mural features an eastern redbud tree, mirroring the one planted in the hospice's courtyard. Artist Kelsey Van Ray also painted monarch butterflies to represent the journey of life. The mural was funded through the Councillor Ward funding program, specifically by Mayor Darren Caniff and Councillor Marjorie Crew. The Sydenham District Hospital Auxiliary has completed its $100,000 pledge to support healthcare in Wallaceburg. A $30,000 check was presented to the Chatham Kent Health Alliance Foundation last week. This follows donations of $35,000 in 2024 and 2025. The Auxiliary first announced its $100,000 commitment to support the redevelopment project at the Wallaceburg Hospital in July of 2024. The organization has been contributing to the area's health care through volunteering and fundraising since 1957. It's not just Ontario's youth falling victim to opioids. A new report from the Ontario Drug Policy Research Network shows that the number of older Ontarians addicted to opioids has more than doubled in the past 10 years. The study shows that there were more than 15,000 people in the province over the age of 54 with opioid use disorder. That's up from just over 7,100 in 2017. The Globe and Mail reports that the number of deaths in the age group involving fentanyl has also spiked. A hurricane in the Pacific Ocean is being considered one of the strongest storms ever. Hurricane Polo has been labeled an extremely dangerous Category 5 storm with maximum sustained winds of 265 kilometers per hour. The Associated Press says researchers were shocked by how quickly the storm grew. Hurricane Polo is not expected to make landfall, but parts of Mexico are bracing for strong winds, heavy rain, flooding, and mudslides. And for the first time since 2015, Olivia is no longer the most popular name for baby girls in Canada. Stats Canada says that Charlotte was the top girl name in 2025. Olivia slid to number two, with Emma rounding up the top three. For boys' names, Noah remained at number one for the fifth consecutive year. Theodore became the second most popular boy's name last year, pushing Liam to number three. In sports, the Sharks are on the ice again tonight in PJHL action. Wheatley hosts the Blenheim Blades. In the NHL preseason, it's split squad games for the Maple Leafs. Both Toronto squads will face the Ottawa Senators. And in Major League Baseball, it's a doubleheader for the Blue Jays and Baltimore Orioles today after yesterday's game was rained out. In the first game, Toronto lost 4-2. The Detroit Tigers also fell to the Washington Nationals 4-2. The forecast, windy with a chance of rain tonight. Skies should clear overnight. The low is 10. Tomorrow looks windy and sunny with a high of 20. sunny with a high of 21 on Friday. Right now, it's 15 degrees. For more on these and other stories, go to cknewstoday.ca.
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1: It's a day of school. Well, a busy night for TV watching. Toy Story 5 premieres on Disney+. The new season of Survivor kicks off, and the America's Got Talent finale. Also, the premiere of Brothers with Matthew McConaughey and Woody Harrelson playing fictionalized versions of themselves, finding out the rumors they may be brothers are actually true. Plus, Netflix is launching that Willy Wonka game show tonight. If you grew up watching Darkwing Duck, good news, it's being rebooted for Disney. Mark Hamill, Seth Rogen, other stars providing the voices. In a very weird story, Dolly Parton's nephew, her longtime head of security, who was chosen by the family to announce in a video her passing, has now been fired by her estate and a restraining order against him for allegedly some weird threats. It's official. Ella Langley now has that Billboard Hot 100 record all to herself. 23 consecutive weeks at number one with Choosing Texas.
2: Choosing T.
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1: Riley Green made his coaching debut on The Voice Monday night. He picked a guy named Joe Henley for his team. Joe auditioned with a Travis Tritt song, Anymore, and then told Riley he was a big fan of his song, My Way. So Riley got up on stage and played his guitar for Joe to sing to.
4: You being my own, still being there. If I had it my way.
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day, Potts Farm was a place to go. 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

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She thinks she's grown. 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
1: 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He's maxed out at about a grade 2 comprehension level. 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